like a river of loss. 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Sitting across from you, we used to get lost in the melancholy. Sitting across from you now, wishing you would call me.

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Elusive scripts to shift the heavens. Irreverent thoughts, the four first senses. 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Elusive scripts to shift the heavens. Irreverent thoughts, the four first senses. 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Elusive scripts.

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0: 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I'm gonna make a beat at your butt.
1: Is the sound on, Swank?
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